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1: Across the planet. This is your number one radio station.
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1: Am I dreaming?
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1: Where am I? 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What am I doing? Talking to myself.
2: Look, I must have a star on my door.
1: Or better still,
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1: Swing doors, huh?

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1: Well, since my baby left me, well, I found a new place to dwell. 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I'll be just a lonely baby. Well, I'm so lonely. I'll be just so lonely, I could die.

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